people. 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
1: This is the story of my baker.

Don't worry, it will soon pass, whatever it is. 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